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Wild one. 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

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And we could have some. And he's up there. What's that?

Svizzer Rocksender Nummer 1. You know you drive me up a wall, the way you make good for all the nasty tricks you pull.

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If you know what I'm talking about, just let me know if you wanna go to that whole mile on the range. They got a lot of nice girls.

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I said you look so fine that I really want to make you mine. 4, 5, 6, come on and get your kicks. Now you don't need to

Santa, come with me because you look so fine that I really want to make you mine. I said you look so fine that I really want to make you mine. 4, 5, 6, come on and get your kicks. Now you don't need a

brothers who fight by my side. Gather my horse and weapons. Tell